have moved on, and she's still on the far end of town. Her youngest, she's living somewhere in L.A., and her oldest, he works on a nearby farm. Her husband comes home

0: Bluesová noc. 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
1: Last month we got a letter, and I read it yesterday. It said we think it better if you were to move away, 'cause we're gonna build a road through here and you're in the way. Unlucky. We got policemen in the garden and detectives in the hall, bailiffs in the cellar,

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It's like a fast run into hell. Minutes seems like hours. Time is slowly fading away. This night seems to last forever. Make it till the light of day. Reach out with both of my hands. Is there anybody out there who really?